0: snowboarding definitely ranks as one of the top, if not the top, most dangerous winter Olympic sports. Now, I've done my discs. I broke my back from hitting the deck. Snapped my femur in half, broken displaced hip. So I got a rod and four screws in there. Next year, smacked my wrist on the deck, broke my scaphoid. Bone graft from my hip into my wrist, everything taken out of my leg. Separated shoulder, meniscus, blew my disc almost all the way in half of my L5, tear my L4, bulge in my L5, and I broke my back. I had a compression fracture up high in my back. Got a hematoma anyways. That's why you should see me wake up in the morning, bro.
1: Slams are very common. It's just all part of the game. The half pipe is definitely dangerous. I mean, the walls are 22 foot. It's pretty much sheet ice. It's about as hard as cement. So if you go down, it hurts. The margin for error is quite high. You know, it's in the centimeter or an inch can either put you where you don't want to be or it can put you where you do want to be.
2: The lip of the pipe, that's one thing you don't want to hit when you're 15 feet above the deck. It takes a lot of precision to get back into exactly where you want to land.
3: It's like the same as like being in a car. If you're going to crash a car at 20 miles an hour or crash a car at 100 miles an hour, that goes hand in hand with snowboarding. If you're going faster, you're taking more risk, you're putting your kind of life on the line, like you're riding on the edge.
0: You can always land on your head. You hit the corner of the half pipe, which we call the coping, bouncing in, so you get like a 2-for-1. You get the slam on the coping, then you get the secondary bounce. I mean, there's just so many things that you have to be on top of.
1: There isn't a moment where I'm going up there thinking that it's going to be a breeze or I'm not going to be doing something that isn't going to scare me. So it keeps me alive, keeps me on my toes, and I love it.
4: I think a little bit of fear is inevitable. I don't think anybody could ride halfpipe for a living and not be scared ever. It's really scary, but that's part of what makes it so exciting and fun.
5: Everyone has fear. You know, if somebody tells you he doesn't have fear, it's wrong.
6: You're your own worst enemy. You know, you gotta let yourself just go out there and compete and ride at your best. I mean, if you overthink it, that's where you get in trouble. And so for me, I mean, I've been pro since I was 13, competing since I was 7. I mean, this is just like what feels right to me.
2: When we're at the top of the pipe, having that concentration really goes a long way. And you know, even if you are scared, if you have fear, you're nervous, whatever, it's okay to have those emotions, but it's just accepting that they're gonna be there with you for the ride. And once you kind of can accept that, it's game mode.
3: I do a lot of visualization for overcoming my fear, you know, maybe tossing it into the airbag, maybe just going straight to snow, but overcoming the fear is probably one of the best feelings you can ever feel. So it's all worth it in the end.
5: You have to tame fear and learn how to deal with it. And once you learn that, that's like the greatest power of all time and is what keeps us all alive and keeps life exciting, you know. Without fear, life is not exciting.
1: Bouncing back from a crash, you know, I'm always very honest with myself about what did go wrong and why it happened, and then just learning from it and then moving forward, not becoming a victim.
0: It's about the journey, so I'd rather be sore and broken when I'm older and, you know, have to deal with it and be able to have the experience and tell the stories than to be 100% at 70 years old and not really live the one life that I have.

0: Pathpipe riding, it's unique in a way that it allows the riders to pretty much do whatever they want. You're able to separate yourself from the competition by being yourself, by doing something different or unique, or something that just speaks to you personally. So it allows for so much room for creativity and line selection.
1: I always really enjoyed halfpipe riding, the technical element of it. I mean, the margin for error is very, very little, and I've always really enjoyed that element of risk and, you know, having to be very in touch with the halfpipe.
2: Halfpipe riding for me, it's kind of a channel of expression. Like, that's where I can really express myself, be myself, and do what I most love.
3: The thing that I love most about halfpipe snowboarding is the instant feedback you get when you're up in the air and you realize how it was worth it to put in all the effort on riding the halfpipe and then taking off.
4: You drop in, it's a kind of, you know, you have that sound, everything's like whoosh. And then, like, when you take off, it's... And then you're in the air, there's nothing. You're just, like, flying.
5: Feels sort of like a dream. And when you're landing high, there's almost no impact. So it just makes it feel really cool, almost like a roller coaster.
6: When I am in the air and I'm going big, there's not a lot going through your head other than what you're doing, and it's just like this peaceful floating feeling of you know what you're doing and your body is just performing it perfectly.
1: It's an adrenaline rush. It's the closest feeling of flight that I've ever felt in my life, and it's an amazing environment to be in when you're in control and you get, you know, a few seconds to really enjoy that is something special.
0: You're kind of weightless for a moment and you're kind of just looking for your landing. You spot the landing and you stomp and you ride away and then you carry all that speed into the next hit.
4: That's this rhythm you're always trying to get. And that's also about amplitude. How do you get amplitude? It's not about getting faster. It's just about getting the right rhythm with your legs, your body, and then, you know?
1: Amplitude and going big, as we say in the halfpipe, is just from the very first time someone strapped into a snowboard to now, it's always been that one thing that everyone always has to do.
7: Pushing my limits every day, like the airtime, going as high as I can, is definitely my favorite thing about halfpipe riding. The feeling is almost surreal when you're up there and you have like this time in the air. I mean, you can do anything you want to do.
6: It's definitely an addictive feeling because with progression comes amplitude, so you want to go bigger and bigger and bigger.
4: Snowboarding has brought me much more than just snowboarding. You know, it's like, it's been a lifestyle. It's been my entire life. And I've got injuries, I've got highs and lows and so many things that made me a better man.
1: Halfpipe snowboarding means to me, obviously it's my life, it's what I love. It's an opportunity for me to express myself. Getting to do that every single day as my job year after year is really special.
8: Hi, I'm Brad Wilson. I'm Olympian in freestyle mobile skiing. And I'm going to run you through a couple exercises we do to keep our knees strong and prevent injury. Another thing we can do is just do some single leg jumping and landing drills.

0: Same thing, line up in front of a mirror, and you're just gonna rock the knee back. And then as you lift, you're gonna lift the opposite arm up, and then you're gonna land right back on that same. Okay, so line up in front of the mirror. Same thing, activate that glute, come back up. The trick to this is when you're in the air, pretend there's like a big football player coming in and gonna try to tackle you, and you're just bracing for impact. That'll help everything stay sturdy as you come down.
1: Welcome to the NBA.

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